0: I tell you, there's something phony going on. There's something phony about the whole business. And even now I feel that way, this minute.
1: I deeply treasure that I can speak my leisure. Thought tough sand was struck down in the bleakest weather. The frequency is weak to me if you can't keep it clever. What they produce is foolish, what I reap is better. When I was pressing, stressing, it was hard to make music. And these parts get shot in your heart, it ain't Cupid. On sacred loop, naked truth, my lane suited. These silly songs really don't fuss to remain stupid. I switched off the shit off. The groovy don't move me. Got the kids lost, crazy rule. Days removed from baby fool. A young divine, I'm refined, blind ways is cruel. Listen, what you pitching, son? Got him sick and dumb.

as I take spoils, the snakes coil. Indeed, I love it, the meaning of it, stay loyal. My foes are those that slither, hiss, and rattle. So the signs stay, drawing lines if you wish to battle. Between you and me, musically your scales is pale. We on the road to gold. Your trails to fail, they fail me, cause I'm building. 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Rhyming all sublime, shining, you cast a shadow. 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Came to God, remain the pride before you taint the rest. You flow and get rich quick, I show them sustained success. I'm whole truth, nothing but you penning them particle. 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I use a mic device to give a slice.

I'm gonna tell you this story, man. 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And my pops said, he listened to it for about a week, came back to me, said, Dave boy, what? 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He talking about you?

stars is a lino. I've been fishing for a minute, for a minnow. Only I know that a pawn is a trade, and a rookie for a castle like tuition for a final. Playing hooky for a tassel, spend a minute on a minor. Winds on my window, ash on my skin when the record low temps feel the wind blow. Only ride rhythm to the tardiest of tempos. 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Yeah, see? I crowd surf in a cypher. 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You

You know, I'd like to say something else to you before I lose my train of thought. I don't care what anybody tells you. Anybody. If they tell you you can't do something because you're hurt, or that you can't be good enough to do something, and your mother and dad will never tell you that. If someone else does, you remember something. Anything, I don't care what it is, if you really believe that you can do it, and you believe in it enough, and you honestly believe it, you can do it if you want to. They told me I could never jump a canyon. I'm gonna jump so far over it you can't believe it. I'm not only gonna do that, I own it. It's mine, I bought it. There's nothing you can't do if you want to do it back. And when you get fed up with life, do yourself a favor. Take a piece of paper. And put down on one side all the good things you think about life. And all the good things you have. Start with your parents and your brothers and your sisters and your friends. And all the things you have. Bicycle, cart, go-kart, everything. And then you turn it over. And write down on the other side of that piece of paper all the bad things you got. Like Johnny down the street you don't like or whatever. And you're gonna find that the good outnumber the bad by so much that you don't even have to pay attention to the bad. Because you've got so much good going for you. That's what I do.

certain way, or you want to create a temperament about yourself, start right now and do it. Put up signs that says smile at everybody. Today's going to be a good day in my life. I'm going to have a lot of fun. I'm going to do this better, that better.

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Shamika said I had potential. Shamika said I had potential. Shamika said

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Shamika said I had potential.

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So my wish is for you to become just as happy as you dare to imagine by reaching and overcoming each and every one of your impulses.

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1: Yeah, yeah, new chores, got some bread in mind. I want the two doors, ain't no giving rise. 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
2: fight me?
1: You can get in line. You can have your old steez, I invented mine. Yeah, new chores, got some bread in mind. I want the new rolly, but the simple kind. Oh, you wanna
2: fight me?
1: You can get in line. The way I walk around, you think I invented time. Yeah.
0: Step 6. Mix and add your hook.

0: nigga want his gadgets too on some Elroy shit. 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I'll be draped up like Joaquin and her. 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Oh my god.
1: Congratulations. 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
0: New

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S-dots with polo fleeces. Purple label shit with the logo secret. 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A couple words and like peaches and herbs.

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Sorry, I was actually just gonna take my phone. Sorry, down, I need.

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That was all you're doing. Was filthy, you built me when I was all ruined. How you soaked me with compliments really helped out. Boasted all confidence in my self-doubt. Was dying for my thirst, you was clearly a well. It eventually made me empty, I was merely a shell. None observer was on the verge of cracking. Till you said I had a gift when you heard me rapping. With your warm responses, I was taken aback. Former partners had me feeling like what I was making was whack. Didn't offend me, saw something in me I was blind to. Who knew to finish finding me, I had to find you. To close the thought, support was life-saving. Not death is minor, cause you got me living life major. I stay forever, you make me better. I love. Since birth, when hurt or sick, only person I seek. Could write a play about strength, on how you work in the week. Wanted to give you the world, I saw you here struggling. All praise to the Father, I had you here mothering. Sorry for the times I was belling in my teens. But you know I had felon in my genes. Was bad man in bad lands chasing desire. From viewing what you went through and learned grace on the fire. You saying you're proud of me, the sweetest words ever. Pure soul, I know moms, you deserve better. Whatever ailments you nursed me, back to health. Defend me even when the enemies infect myself. Show me love when all I seen was hate. Said I was special to impress you, wanted to be seen as great. It's my kiss to thank you for the unconditional. And though I may not see you as much, I'm always missing you. Sacrifice was a fact of life. I love. Held me down when I needed it most. Had the shoulder to cry on, or I needed the toast. And would never let me go it alone. Everybody called it the slum, but we know it is home. From where we from, we supposed to be dug. We both shared a different dream, we was closer than blood. Learned from you how to pour my heart in this song. Way ahead of your time, it was just hard to get on. Ain't gonna lie, just wanted to buy houses for the fam. Move them out the hood, give them thousands and some land. Them night sessions of eternal life lessons that I still use today when I'm uptight stressing. Always said we was veteran survivors. And even though you pass, you'll forever be the livest. Was an honor to see you shine, I was blessed, son. Cause in the end, as far as friends, you was the best one. Gave so much and behaved so clutch. I love.

There's never any doubts in my mind because I'm the best in the world. Even though a lot of you don't like to hear it, it's fact. I'm the best. You know what I mean? Sometimes I don't want to believe it myself, but it's the truth. I'm the best. And I'm just convinced, you know what I mean? These fellas, how dare them challenge me with their somewhat primitive skills? They're just as good as dead.

of unrest, milk from my breast. Imagine communities outside my wife, Washington at a latitude of 77 degrees. Outside my life, newer time reckoning. Time flies like an arrow, me and a few witches on a broom. Was saying 1930, hustling coke, poppy fill, we smoke. 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

0: Madame Bovary with the good hair, I should've stopped right there. But the trick is a trick like Flaubert. The Flaubert bones, the trick is the dead air. Fazemos então uma curta paragem em Brass, uma colaboração entre Mermother e o artista de hip-hop Billy Woods, de 2020. Ouvimos a faixa introdutória, Furies.
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0: since this rhythm is frozen in time. 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

0: and the trees don't sing, as if the mountain peaks would break off storms overseas forming. 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
1: Down, down, down.
0: And more thick sounding thunder cracks around the world with the force to wreck. Brain pain bites like grip, they all trip. Struggle down, struggle down, struggle down.
1: Struggle down.
0: Tumble down, tumble down, tumble down,
1: tumble down.
0: Break it down, break it down, break it down.
1: Go.
0: Down, down, down, down, down. To raise up, running through the streets, they don't stop. Cannibal canopy coming to claim the main spot in evolution. Nothing to do with brain, the same thoughts, ascension, ideas, the safety saying drop that shit.
1: Drop that shit.
0: What's cooler than being cool?
1: Ice cold.
0: Freeze, I got a feeling to bite, and those spikes. Break it down, break it down, break it down.
1: Go.
0: Down, down, down, down, down.
1: Up.
0: Falling is the same as jumping, is the same as waiting for the fall that you all see is coming. You know that you gotta make a call, and if you're saying something other than it's time to end it, all of you are playing silly games like there is nothing there to follow. While when the shadow water, where they're dying, always crawls and returning to the first without the comfort of a wall inside a womb. Mother Earth again, she doesn't care. This father body's lying on the shore, and I beg anyone to fall if there is anyone to see the water with animals small enough. And then they'll let the feed on pieces of the mall. Whatever's left of all the people wants to give up on the rock, 'cause that'll be a lovely treat to everybody that's involved. Lay it down, lay it down, lay it down,
1: lay it down.
0: Keep it down, keep it down, keep it down,
1: keep it down.
0: Break it down, break it down, break it down.
1: Go.
0: Down, down, down, down, down. To raise up. Something is underneath, the weight's off. Birds in the trees don't sing, as if the mountain peaks will break off. Storms overseas forming. It's on the way, maybe a day off. Call it a reborning. And any living thing that can stave off, surely will be mourning.

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Fuck up the place with blood. Who you calling the

0: mercy, you not shit.
1: This bitch boss.
0: But you came in the game, no flex. 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
1: This bitch boss.
0: Out her name, wrong step. Step up, gut you, then dip.

0: Welcome to London. This is Doug Crawford here for Countdown. And look, your mob are over here. AC/DC, the lads themselves, chatting away in a corner here in Covent Garden. I'm going to get Angus and Bond to tell me about your tour over here. What have you blokes been doing? Can I get you to come down and have a look at our most attractive part of town?
1: I thought this was it.
0: Well, how's the trip been going though? Because we get so many good bands over here. You haven't received a lot of publicity. Has it been 50-50 or has it been a good trip?
1: No, it's been excellent. You know, all the gigs we've done have been received better than we expected. And some of them, like, you know, at least more than half have been incredible, you know? At least like back home, you know?
0: The thing about British audiences is they go along, they see the Rolling Stones one second, the Beatles the next, they're broken up.
1: We're better. Who needs them? They're all, you know, they're sort of last year's model, you know? But the people that come to see us, well, we just give them the show we give the Australian people, you know? Cause, and they took on to us without publicity, you know? The publicity caught up to us, not us to them.
0: You know? Are you rich though? I mean, are you making the bread?
1: Yep. Sure are.
2: I just bought Big Ben.
1: Big Pom's learn to pay people, where you get rich real quick.
0: I like it. Where do you get the time though to write the music that you make? Because you're always on the go. I know you've been working away on this tour every night. You've been up there doing it. When do you get time to actually make the records and write the music?
2: Hotel rooms.
1: Just after our stuff, you know?
2: After it.
1: Yeah. You sort of got to make the time, you know? Things fall into place by themselves. And sometimes...
0: What about the original ideas, though?
1: You got to keep your eyes and ears open for lines and words and all, you know, and ideas and just pictures, you know? And so...
2: And kangaroos.
1: Kangaroos, yeah. And you're right around, you know?
0: Where'd you get that banana?
1: Oh, well, actually, fruit shop.
0: I think it's about time we stop this endless chatter on Countdown right across Australia. Got some decent music from AC/DC.